0: little boys while they're fishing. That seems to be the time boys listen best. It's the only quiet time there is for wishing. It's the only time when God and boys can rest.
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3: And you know, Grant, if you listen real close, you can almost hear his laughter in the babbling brook.
2: You got her, boys.
1: God.

kids listen best. It's the only quiet time there is for wishing. And it's the only time when God and boys can rest. Okay, let me